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2: T27. We got a alarm, heat alarm going off in the kitchen. Caller stated he doesn't see any issues on his outside camera. He will disarm the alarm and back door so officers that you guys can check the house. We also got a gas detection.

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1: Traffic 27.
0: Traffic 27, traffic 27-1, responding.
1: 10-4, traffic 27.

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And it's going to be a PPL employee that was there as a flagger for traffic control that was hit.

0: 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You can probably recall.
1: 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We're available. 4741 at 2104. 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

South Whitehall Township, westbound Route 22, mile marker 319.7, and they with rescue, station 32, station 62, station 11, rescue personnel, South Whitehall Township, westbound Route 322, mile marker 319.7, and VA with rescue.

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0: Deputy 11.
1: Deputy 11.
0: Want to make it 22 command. We got one vehicle on a troop in the middle of the roadway. I'll be off investigating.
1: 10-4, Deputy 11.
2: County Chief 32.
1: Chief 32.
2: On scene, I'll take command, copy everything that Deputy 11 said.
1: Number Chief 32.

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0: Engine tanker, pull ahead of my unit. Rescue 11, pull ahead of the accident and set up shop there.
1: Engine tanker, okay. Engine deputy 11.

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1: Negative rescue. You can hold up to the units on scene. And there's one patient for an eval for EMS. No complaints at this time.
0: 10 for D-11. Lee County, all units respond around 22 for EMV with rescue. Per Deputy 11, negative rescue, holds the units on scene only at this time. All the units in recall.
1: Put us on scene.
0: 7 for Roger, Tanker 32.
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0: Tower 3.
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0: you check with the EMS unit if they're on 22 yet. If not, they could probably get on a Cedar Crest and come the wrong way.
1: All right, stand by.

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1: Go ahead, County.
0: And they're already committed on 22 from 309.
1: Okay, you said from 309.
0: Yeah, that's what I believe they said. You want me to get off the Cedar Crest and come down the wrong way?
1: Yeah, just at this point, they're not going to get through on 22. If they're coming from 309, they can get off Cedar Crest and then come east and westbound.
0: All right, 10-4.
1: Thank you.

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Whitehall Township, 1987, Brook Court, Cross Street, Van End, domestic BLS Lake, station 62, Whitehall Township, 1987, Brook Court, BLS Lake.

White Oak Township, Route 22, westbound, mile marker 321.6, for a motor vehicle accident with injuries. Station 36, Engine 37, Station 62, White Oak Township, Route 22, westbound, mile marker 321.6, for an accident with injuries.

0: 35. Cook County, 235 will be responding.
1: 10-4 Chief 35, three vehicle accident, two males stating that they're injured, one bleeding from the face and the other with a hand injury.
0: Copy, additional.
2: Lake County, Deputy 35.
1: B-35.
2: Responding, copy, additional.

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0: Manage at 37, step 4.

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1: WD-35.
0: WD-35. You said this was westbound, correct?
1: That's affirmative.
0: Okay, I just went from 145 to 15, nothing on the westbound side. It might be before the 145.
1: Engine 37.
2: In the area, 22 command, what else do you for communications?
3: We are just before 145 westbound.
1: Before 145 west.
2: Engine 36, same traffic.
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1: Good. I'll let you know.

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Whitehall Township, 1047 North 6th Street, Crossfeet Sumner Avenue, Nail Spring Prompt, Station 52, Whitehall Township, 1047 North 6th Street, Crossfeet Sumner Avenue, Nail Spring Prompt.

Laura McCunty Township, 2975 Brookside Road, Cross Street, Brander Drive, Indian Creek Road, Realistic Person. Station 56, Laura McCunty Township, 2975 Brookside Road, Cross Street, Brander Drive, Indian Creek Road, Realistic Person.

South Whitehall Township, 2716 Lap Road, Cross Street, Orfield Road, and Pheasant Hill Drive, Billet Sick Person, Station 62, South Whitehall Township, 2716 Lap Road, Cross Street, Orfield Road, and Pheasant Hill Drive, Billet Sick Person.

Kearney Township, Country Meadows, 420 North Crawford Road, Route 276, Cross Street Doors Drive, Beckford Lane, be lost small victim. Station 62, Upper Country Township, Country Meadows, 420 North Crawford Road, Route 276, Cross Street Doors Drive, Beckford Lane, be lost small victim.

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Whitehall Township, 822 5th Street, Cross Street, Cherry Street, and Summit Street. They have a speech problem, State 62. Whitehall Township, 822 5th Street, Cross Street, Cherry Alley, and Summit Street. They have a speech problem.

Upper Bukaki Township, 1708, Rosewood Court, Cross Street, Busset Road, Quasar Road, Ale Spring Problem. Station 62, Bukaki Township, 1708, Rosewood Court, Cross Street, Busset Street, Quasar Road, Ale Spring Problem.

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One question down, just 5601 Indian Creek Road, cross your Brookside Road and Jasper Road. Analyst breathing problems. Station 66, one more question down, 5601 Indian Creek Road, cross your Brookside and Jasper. Analyst breathing problems.

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Upper Bridge Township, HM Valentine, 5767 Saturnia Road, Room 102, Bed B, across the Stonegate Court, Daniel Street, ALS 12 Victim,

Copley Borough, 839 Catherine Drive, Cross Street, Barbara Drive, Bernice Drive, Felicity Person, Station 75, Copley Borough, 839 Catherine Drive, Cross Street, Barbara Drive, and Bernice Drive, Felicity.

Montana, Saco Borough, 1216 2nd Street, cross street Clover and Buttonwood, intermediate abdominal pain. Station 62 is based in Police Station 75, 3rd Crew, North Carolina, Saco Borough, 1216 2nd Street, cross street Clover Street, Buttonwood Street, intermediate abdominal pain.

Plymouth County Township, Motel 6, 681 Blue Barn Road, room 216, Cross Street Memorial Road, immediate stroke victim. Beach 62, Plymouth County Township, Motel 6, 681 Blue Barn Road, room 216, Cross Street Memorial Road, immediate stroke victim.

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Florida Country Township, 2737 Evergreen Circle, Cross Street, Millbrook Drive, BLS Medical Alert Alarm, Station 66, Florida Country Township, 2737 Evergreen Circle, Cross Street, Millbrook Drive,

Lower Belford Township, 8120 Keith Lane, Cross Street, Upperns Road, Belgate Road, a last fall victim. Station 72, Lower Belford Township, 8120 Keith Lane, Cross Street, Upperns Road, Belgate Road, a last fall victim.

3219 Lehigh Street, Cross Street, South 3rd Street, South 2nd Street, Hales Bridge Prop, Station 62, Whitehall Township, 3219 Lehigh Street, Cross Street, South 3rd Street, South 2nd Street, Hales

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South Whitehall Township, Cedar View Apartments, 4230 Thorny Park Road, Cross Street, South Cedarbrook Road, and Lincoln Avenue. ALS on no problem. Station 62, South Whitehall Township, Cedar View Apartments, 4230 Thorny Park Road, Cross Street, South Cedarbrook Road, and Lincoln Avenue. ALS on no problem.

Upper McKenzie Township, Country Meadows, 450 North Crocs Road, apartment 401, Cross Street, Leopard Lane, and Doris Drive, be a listed person. Station 62, Upper McKenzie Township, Country Meadows, 450 North Crocs Road, apartment 401, Cross Street, Leopard Lane, and Doris Drive, be a listed person.

Lower Bucks Country Township, Valley Estates Mobile Home Park, 1400 Tripler Town Road, lot number 7, Cross Street, Brick Creek Road, Lift Assist, Station 66, Lower Bucks Country Township, Valley Estates Mobile Home Park, 1400 Tripler Town Road, lot number 7,

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Automatic firearm, station 37, square 38, tower 36. Boyle Township, 20 Jazz Circle, Crossway Cody Way, South Lehigh Avenue. Automatic firearm.

35. Yeah, smoke alarm. I also got one. A call from the homeowner saying that everything was okay.

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Station 37, Spur 38, Tower 36. Loyal Township, 20 Chad Circle, Country Cody Way, South Lehigh Avenue, automatic fire alarm.

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0: Now the vehicle into a pole. They said there's no injuries. State police is requesting you respond anyway as a precaution.
1: Okay.

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1: Responding.
0: Okay, Chief 2. They said there was nobody hurt, but they want you to respond anyway.

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0: 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If we need a fire ground, we'll use a private channel. I'll get you an update here in a second.
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0: Engine 2, when you guys come, you're going to have to stop way short, probably the entrance to Canal Park, or you're going to be in traffic.

Hanover Township, North Dolphin Street, North Irving Street, accident injuries. Station 33, Hanover Township, Dolphin Street, North Irving Street, accident injuries, your second alert.

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1: Officer's name.
0: Poll numbers when you're ready. Strip one of the breakers and shift the pole a good foot. Over Essex and Sam, 48347, I believe.
1: Okay. No wires down.
0: No wires down, but one of the fuses is blown. Looks like there was some wire damage way up high, but there's nothing down on the ground. But the pole definitely.
1: Okay, check two.
0: Either stop at the entrance there or come past and park ahead of my vehicle.

that. I didn't hear what you said. You want us to shut the road down? If something's coming behind you, if they stop at Irving, that would be great. And then you can just let traffic flow northbound. Richie, rescue engine 33, if you want to stop short at Irving Street, you can stop the southbound lane.

South Whitehall Township, Cedar Brook, 350 South Cedar Brook Road, room 23, B Bravo. Cross Street to Thorny Park Road and West Walnut Street, Dallas Circle, victim. 62 South Whitehall Township, 350 South Cedar Brook Road, Cedar Brook. Room 23B, Cross Street to Thorny Park Road and West Walnut Street, Dallas Circle, victim.

South Whitehall Township, Cedarbrook, 350 South Cedarbrook Road, room 23B, crossing Stony Park Road, West Walnut Street. Bailiffs for assault victim. South Whitehall Township, station 62, your second alert. For Cedarbrook, 350 South Cedarbrook Road, room 23B, Bravo, cross streets of Stony Park Road and West Walnut Street. Bailiffs for assault victim.

Southside Hill Township, 1425 North Broad Street, crosses to Rossmore Street and Platt Street. Bill for sick persons. Southside Hill Township, Station 62, Southside Hill Township, 1425 North Broad Street, crosses to Rossmore Street and Platt Street. Bill for sick persons.

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Hail to all victims. Station 62, Upper Mackenzie Township, 7150 Hamilton Boulevard, Suite 190, Active Learning Center, across from Comp Central Way and Lower Mackenzie Road. 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

Chelsea Borough, 310 South 6th Street, Cross Street to Schreiber Avenue, Hawkins Dawson Street, Yellow Circle, Victim. Station 75, Chelsea Borough, 210 South 6th Street, Cross Street to Schreiber Avenue, Hawkins Dawson Street, Yellow Circle, Victim.

0: Tower to AM Sea Command. They just called in with that same indication again.
1: Yeah, reset county. We tried to reset it. It went off again right away. So we're just, you don't happen to have a key holder information for anybody, do you?
0: We're working on that now. We're still on the phone with the alarm company.

0: Thanks, you can.
1: And Mall Security said they have a contact. They're going to work on that. But, and you can also secure the call.
0: Okay, Chief 27. We also did get a phone number for the key holder. Do you want me to call them personally and have them come out?
1: Chief, provide that county.
0: It's in the call screen. Do you want it over the air?
1: Affirmative.
0: Okay, his name's Kevin. His phone number is 908-339-8160. That was 908-339-8160.
1: Thank you, sir.
0: I'll clear you out then.

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southbound El Santo, 1835 Custer Street, cross street of Clifford Street, North Bird Street, be left fall victim. Station 62, Southwood Township, 1835 Custer Street, cross street of Clifford Street, North Bird Street, be left fall victim.

Southwell Township, Orfield Road, School District Way, for a spill and an accident. Station 26, Engine 11. Southwell Township, Orfield Road, School District Way, for a spill and an accident.

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Station 24, engine and UTV 29, UTV 23, Clayton Borough, Main Street, North Walnut Street, at Terrain Rescue.

Westbound on Soundship, 3212 Woodley Road, crusher to Laurel Lane, ALS bleeding. Station 67, your second crew, northbound on Soundship, 3212 Woodley Road, crusher to Laurel Lane, ALS bleeding.

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1: No. Okay, still in an accident. You have rescue engine 11 responding already. 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Rescue engine 11 is already on the road.
0: Copy, Tony.
2: County, show me responding to the scene. I have a crew of six at station. They're hooking the UTV up now. Did they say what the best access would be?
1: All right, you guys can scratch the UTVs per EMS that just arrived on scene. It's going to be a low-angle rescue. There's a guy 15 feet down in a concrete platform with an ankle injury.
2: Okay, with that information, start out team 42, then we're going to respond with rescue engine 29 then.
1: Okay, you want the full team response, or I'm going to have 4210 call in here, and then I'll have them call you.
2: Additional, let's do a full team response so we can get there and assess.
3: Chief 29, medic 673.
2: Go ahead for Chief 29.
3: Negative E for 42. I just need additional manpower to carry him up a couple of steps from where he's at because he can't walk on his ankle.
2: Okay, how about a Stokes basket or anything special?
3: The Stokes basket would be perfect.
2: Okay, I'm going to advise my personnel. They're going to come with Utility 29, we have the Stokes and equipment on there. They'll be en route shortly.
3: Thank you, sir.
1: Copy all that direct.
2: County, very good. Thank you.

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Plankton Borough, North Wall Street, Main Street. Reliable Rescue. 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A low angle rescue, your second alert. Yeah.

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1: Rancho Echelon.
0: Run a scene.
1: Okay, Rancho Echelon.
0: County, Rescue 24, responding.
1: Okay, at this point, you're just needed for hands to get this guy out. You're going to need a Stokes basket when you get on scene.

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0: Okay, 229. Yes, dispatch Lincoln Borough. 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
1: 29 to utility 29. Gonna need the stokes off of that unit and manpower. So as soon as you get here, give me the stokes. Up, here you are. Manpower, straight back behind Buzzies.
2: 10-4-G-29.
0: G-24.
2: G-24. Yeah, got it, G-24.
0: G-24. Okay, G-24.
3: Elderly caller said that she's having issues with her water heater, the power went out. She said no smoke or fire steam, but things keep making a lot of weird noises, turning them on and off. Obviously suspicious.
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0: On scene. 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We'll be investigating.
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0: 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Are you available?
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White Owl Township, White Owl Manor, 1177 6th Street, Crusher, West Union Street, American Street, Room C, Charlie 26, ALS sick person. Station 62, White Owl Township, White Owl Manor, 1177 6th Street, Crusher, West Union Street, American Street, ALS sick person.

Larmacundy Township, 2887 Donegal Drive, Crusher, Letterkenny Lane, and Lifford Lane. ALS breathing problem. Station 66, your second crew. Larmacundy Township, 2887 Donegal Drive, Crusher of Lifford Lane and Letterkenny Lane. ALS breathing problem.

Atlantic Boroughs, 225 McCungie Avenue, cross street of North Street and Ridge Street, intermediate stroke victim. Station 63, Station 7, Daily Greer. Atlantic Boroughs, 225 McCungie Avenue, cross street of North Street and Ridge Street, Alice. Correction, intermediate stroke victim.

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Catasauqua Borough, Salem, UTC, 615 3rd Street. Special Walnut Street, vehicle fire. Station 2, Catasauqua Borough. In the area of Salem, UTC Church, 615 3rd Street, Carthage Walnut Street, a vehicle fire.

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1: Battalion 2, caller said that somebody threw something at the vehicle. They heard some kind of an explosion. There was a lot of smoke from a green truck on the street.
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Station 66 in place of station 63, second crew. 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

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Station 62, Eisenberg Township, correction, 8557 Clausville Road, Crusher of Greens Road and Distillery Road, ALS heart problem.

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0: 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You're going to be able to pull in the street. 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
0: County, can you reach out to Northampton Station 42 for their fire police to respond? We need a large area shut down here. I'm sorry. Ken, switch over to Fire North so I can give them instructions of what we need closed.

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Station 73, South Hillsboro, 934 Delaware Avenue, Crestview Tumblr Street, North Cool Street, ALS Psychiatric.

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0: Any luck with fire police out of Northampton?
1: I'm calling them now. Let's do it. I'm calling them now to see if they got a response.
0: Okay, if they don't have a response, go to Whitehall then for fire police, then please.
1: Okay.

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1: Go ahead.
0: They have their traffic unit with their, I guess, their fire police captain en route.
1: So just one guy?
0: One guy with the truck. He

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Coopersburg Borough, 805 West State Street, cross street of 8th and South Liberty Street. Be less ball victim. Station 72, Coopersburg Borough, 805 West State Street, cross street of 8th and Liberty. Be less ball.

0: be responding to that incident. We don't have any other fire police responding, so what do they need blocked off?
1: I'm not sure. Switch over to Fire North. Battalion Chief 2 has 3rd Street Command.
0: Copy that. NG-35, the Battalion Chief 2.
2: Go ahead.
0: Chief, we don't have anybody responding, fire police, just myself. What do you need?

0: stand by 1 second, 3501. Chief 35, if you want to just go to third in line, and we'll make contact with you.
1: Copy that. I'm going to be in the area.
2: Chief 35, I copy direct. I'll put you on scene.

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1: Attention traffic, 42. Northampton traffic, 42, go ahead.
0: I'm off and with our unit at Third Chapel.
1: Okay, traffic, 42.

Whiteout Township, Route 22 eastbound, mile marker 321.7 for patient evaluation on MVA. Station 62, Whiteout Township, Route 22 eastbound, mile marker 321.7, patient evaluation on MVA.

South Marcondes Township, 6429 Shams Road, across the Balsam Street and Cottonwood Street, BLS backing. Station 62 of Marcondes Township, 6429 Shams Road, across the Balsam Street and Cottonwood Street, BLS backing.

Whitehall Township, Whitehall Manor, 1177 6th Street, Crossway West Union Street, American Street, Unit B Bravo 4 for an intermediate sick person. Station 62, Whitehall Township, Whitehall Manor, 1177 6th Street, Crossway West Union Street, American Street, intermediate sick person.

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0: 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Have them stage on Walnut at 4th in front of the funeral home.
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Station 62, Susquehanna Township, Luther Crest Commons in the main entrance, 800 Hasman Road, Crushwood, Bluebird Lane, and Luther Crest Drive, ALS fainting.

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1: 3rd Street Command.
0: County, two things. State police are requiring a full team dispatch for the drone team, and you could put Chief 2 now in command of this scene. Battalion Chief 2 will be operations.
1: Devil.

0: Three Command, you on staging at 3rd and Walnut for the drone?
1: Have the drone team follow the orders that were given for the rehab unit. Cross the Pine Tree Bridge, left on front, right on Walnut, make you come up the wrong way, Walnut, 5 seconds.

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Catsackleboro, 3rd and Walnut, 14 dispatch for a police incident. Station 43, Catsackleboro, stage at 3rd and Walnut for a police incident.

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Hail, car problem. Station 66, Lima Country Township, Legend of Allentown, 6043 Lima Country Road, room 112, Frustrated Spring Creek Road, Mill Creek Road. Hail, car problem.

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0: 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Catasauq with 3rd and Walnut.
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Yeah, Sagaboro. Station 2, 90 Bridge Street, pressure front street. Right, move up. Rescue engine 11, stand by at station 2, Catasauqua Borough, 90 Bridge Street, pressure front street. For standby.

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0: 43. Got it. 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
1: Okay, we're coming around down, down off of Chapel, down to 2nd, and we'll see you at 2nd and Walnut.
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Point on Township, 609 West Union Street, crosses 6th and 7th, ALS fall victim. Station 62, Point on Township, 609 West Union Street, crosses 6th and 7th, ALS fall.

Bladenton Borough, 102 4th Street, Crusher Center Avenue and West Franklin Street, BLS abdominal pain. Station 67, Bladenton Borough, 102 4th Street, Crusher Center Avenue and West Franklin Street, BLS abdominal pain.

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Copley Borough, number 1 Bridge Street for heat exposure.

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One up at Brew. 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

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Station 62, Level Township, 6598 Kernsville Road, Crossway Hickory Lane, Post Road, ALS Psychiatric.

North Henry Township Target, 749 North Cross Road, approximately Hamilton Boulevard and 222, a mulch fire. Station 80, North Henry Township, the Target, 749 North Cross Road, approximately Hamilton Boulevard, 222, a mulch fire.

In the parking lot in front of Target, mulch that is smoldering.

Farmer County Township, 1135 Mindsight Road, pressure to Hidden Valley Road and Hedgerow Drive, ALS for cardiac arrest. Station 66, Farmer County Township, 1135 Mindsight Road, pressure to Hedgerow Drive and Hidden Valley Road, ALS for cardiac arrest.

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1: To my scene. When they approach, have them approach 4th to Walnut and come west on Walnut down to 3rd. They're going to stage behind Allentown Bomb Squad truck.
0: 10-4.

Catasauqua Borough. Sergeant Walnut, stage to the police assist. Station 75, your second crew, Catasauqua Borough. Sergeant Walnut, stage for a police assist.

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0: One of our fire crews showed up. They're going to be covering 2nd and Pine. I've been released from the scene. Is Joe Chief 35 available?
1: Okay, Chief 35.
2: 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Station 62, Upper McCudgee Township, Saturnia Primary Care. 250 Saturnia Road, Crushier, Robert Morris Boulevard, and Shawn's Road, ALS heart problem.

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1: Go ahead.
0: That bond just requested your ladder to stand by at their state, one of their stations. You want me to deny that?
1: Yeah, that's not going to happen.
0: Definitely.

0: not going to be available for that and move up to Nancy Run. However, I believe they just called the third alarm. I don't know if we're doing that or not. We'll take that. We are.
1: I copy. I want to check with command, see if you're still needing Cash Fossil.
2: Go ahead and send them to that. We'll figure something else out.
1: Okay, I'm going to call Northampton. They haven't requested anything yet, so if they're doing the box, I'll send it.

Upper Saucon Township, St. Luke's Center Valley Health Center, 5445 Lanark Road, cross you to Kumar Avenue and West Valley Road, be a listed person. 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

0: address.
1: I just sent that call to your MDT with the address 4460 Jody Court. You're doing the third alarm assignment.
0: 10-4. They say where exactly due for?
1: Manpower.
0: Copy.
2: County System 11, you can add me.
1: Okay, System 11. County to 3rd Street Command, do you want a Rescue 11 replaced for that standby assignment?
0: Nope. At this point, the rest of the run card should be apparatus out of either 5 or 38, and they can handle that from their station if something happens.
1: Okay.

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0: 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Do they have a specific unit from us?
1: Whoever you want to send, they're just looking for a man.

0: 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I'm already on my MDT. What's the ops channel for Northampton?
1: I'll actually call back and ask. I believe it was ops 1, but I may be mistaken. I'll call back.

Citizen 11, they said op are on TAC 2. You guys can talk to them until you get on scene on TAC 1.

Well, township in the area of the mattress warehouse, 1450 MacArthur Road. A left for a fainting. Station 62, Whitehall Township, 1450 MacArthur Road in the area of the mattress warehouse for a fainting.

Southland Township, Pennington County, 4460 Jody Court, property of Long Drive, for a dwelling fire. Tower 36, with North Hampton Station 17, Southland Township, North Hampton County, 4460 Jody Court, property of Long Drive, third alarm dwelling fire.

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1: Tower 36.
0: Tower 36 will be responding momentarily.
1: Okay, Tower 36.

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Hanover Township, 2798 Marianne Way, Country Ross Boulevard, and Dorothy Way, ALS diabetic.

in Upper Township, 1820 North Dolphin Street, Crushing St. Luke's Way. ALS overdose, Station 75, Hanover Township, 1820 North Dolphin Street, Crushing St. Luke's Way, North Irving Street, ALS overdose.

Vermont County Township, 67 Worley Road, Crossway at Daisy Road, Apartment 626, for a pediatric sick person, BLS. Station 62, Upper McKenzie Township, 67 Worley Road, Apartment 626, Crossroad Daisy Road, BLS for a pediatric sick person.

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1: Chief 18.
0: County, with the incident going on 3rd Street, dispatch Station 18 for the brush truck. I have guys going to get that now to get it out for the Station 2 call.
1: Which Station 2 call is that?
0: We were just dispatched to 22 for an accident.
1: Not through us, you weren't. I don't know if that was a different call.
0: All right, it might have came from Northampton County. However, 18, Fresh 18 is going to handle that call.
1: Okay. When it comes through, I'll put them on it.

0: County Surgery Command.
1: Go ahead.
0: And they have nothing on Route 22, so whoever's going to get the brush truck can stand down.
1: We just got over a test stage. Route 22, Bethlehem Town, Hacktown Road, for an accident.
0: Yeah, they didn't have anything.
1: All right, Pressure 18, you guys copy that?

0: Go ahead, Tony.
1: All right, we got clarification from Northampton. Whoever I talked to was mistaken, said that they do need your station for a vehicle over the guardrail. And it sounds like Tower 36 was released from the fire, and they're responding as well. It's going to be 22 East 332.2. I will put Rush 18 back on it.
0: For one of HB Modern, we have channel and respond.
1: That was broken up. Can you repeat?
2: 18, copy direct.
1: Okay, Brush 18.

City of Allentown, 2951 Ithaca Street, crossing of Arch and 30th Street Southwest, BLS fall victim. Station 63, place to station 78, City of Allentown, 2951 Ithaca Street, crossing Arch Street Southwest and 30th Street Southwest. BLS fall.

Weisberg Township, 4822 Five Point Road, Crosser Warley Center Road, and Ross Valley Road. ALS breathing problem. Station 62, Weisberg Township, 4822 Five Point Road, Crosser Warley Center Road, and Ross Valley Road. ALS breathing problem.

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1: They're requesting us still to come out, hose it down. Whatever first engine goes responding, you can recall the rest of the box after that.
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Crosswalking Township, Northampton County, 3866 Route 378, Crosswalks Boulevard Drive, and I with injuries. Rescue 27 West, Northampton 16th. Lower Suffolk Township, Northampton County, 3866 Route 378, Crossroads, Kohler Drive. An accident injuries.

South Albert Township, Sheffield Square Department, 1711 South Albert Street, apartment number 12, Crusher of East Linwood Street for an ALS breathing problem. Station 73, South Albert Township, 1711 South Albert Street, Sheffield Square, Crusher of East Linwood Street, ALS breathing problem.

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0: 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It's a two-vehicle accident. You're going to be with 16. It sounds like they're dispatching full 13 response also.
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0: 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A vehicle rescue. 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Deputy 35-1.
1: Have you responding?
0: Okay, police just got on scene. A two-vehicle accident. One of the vehicles is on the side. We got a report that occupant was still inside. Police are now reporting no entrapment. Male with a severe injury to the leg.

0: County, Deputy 351.
1: 351.
0: County,
2: Chief
0: 35.
2: Chief 35,
0: stand by. Deputy
2: 351. If you're confirming no entrapment, you can cancel the rescue bus.
0: Cancel rescue at 39.
2: Yes, please.
0: 10-4. Rescue engine 39, recall for deputy 35-1. 35, say.
1: Copy, responding.
0: Okay. Two vehicles. No entrapment. Two patients.
1: Additional.

0: Mays Borough, Ridge Manor, 1 High Rise, 333 Ridge Street, apartment 412, across from Short Street, North 4th Street, ALS Heart Problem. Station 66, in place of Station 63, Second Crew, Station 7, Duty Crew. Mays Borough, Ridge Manor, 1 High Rise, 333 Ridge Street, apartment 412, across from Short Street, North 4th Street, ALS Heart Problem.
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4: A 10-year-old female was told by a doctor she had to go because she has AFib.

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0: ahead.
1: You shut this off. Excuse me. Can you shut this off up Fullerton Avenue, southbound? I guess would be up at like Allison Lane or whatever would be up that way.
0: Okay. Yeah, I'm at 5th and Fairmont now, so I'll go up 5th and come down that way.
1: Yeah, whatever road that they can make a left and go through the back and come out, because it's really tied up down here.
2: County
0: G35.
2: G35. Fulton Ave Command, no communication, County.
0: Okay, G35.

Southwest Township, South City Crest Boulevard, Hamilton Boulevard, ALS breathing problem. Station 62, South Boyle Township, South City Crest Boulevard, Hamilton Boulevard, ALS breathing problem.

Mark, I have it shut off at Allison. Is that the last road? Yeah, that'll work. Lynn Township, 8149 Bausch Road, Karshi Chakri Road and Scully Court, be less sick person. Station 62, Lynn Township, 8149 Bausch Road, Karshi Chakri Road and Scully Court, be less sick person.

0: 7035 to 7035-1. Yeah, once we get fire police in position down here, we're going to have you open up one lane, would be the slow lane. 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
1: Okay, well let me know then. An engine's coming and another ambulance is coming.

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Foxton Township, 2642 Welsh Town Road, approximately Ski Club Lane, Armstrong Lane. ALS, cardiac arrest. Station 67, your second crew. Station 6, Brush 23, Washington Township, 2642 Welsh Town Road, approximately Ski Club Lane, Armstrong Lane. Cardiac arrest.

0: hangs on.
1: Two-vehicle MVA, a black Kia and a red Kia Soul. Appears to be negative injuries. We stopped and checked.
2: Okay, that's going to have to stand by for a second. I got 7 calls going on EMS.
1: Yeah, we're just passing it over. We're clear.

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1: Utility 6, is there a responder?
0: Thank you. 10-4 Utility 6.

Washington Township, 2642 West China River, Ski Club Lane, Armstrong Lane, cardiac arrest. Rush 23, Washington Township, 2642 West China Road, which is Ski Club Lane, Armstrong Lane, cardiac arrest, your second alert.

Monroe County Township 2880 Willow Lane, Cushing Mill Creek Road, Maple Lane, Nights with injuries. Station 62 in place of Station 63, third crew. Monroe County Township 2880 Willow Lane, Cushing Mill Creek Road, Maple Lane, Nights with injuries.

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Cungee Borough, 728 East Main Street, Cross Street, South Fairview Street, ALS Psychiatric.

Catasauqua Borough, apartments for the elderly, 118 Bridge Street, Cross Street Railroad Street, and Front Street, bail out a sick person. Station 75, Catasauqua Borough, 118 Bridge Street, Cross Street of Railroad Street and Front Street, the apartments for the elderly. In the lobby, bail out a sick person.

downtown city, 414 North Gilmore Street, crossroad of East Dent Street and East Gordon Street, ALS sick person. Station 62 in place of Station 78, Allentown City, 414 North Gilmore Street, crossroad of East Dent Street, ALS sick person.

0: Is rescue engine 11 on fire north? Is your question to go back to that scene of that accident, Irving and Dalton?
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0: 10-4.

Sakunji Township, 2880 Willow Lane, crash into Mill Creek Road, AMVA with multiple injuries, Station 62 with Station 66 for a third unit, 2880 Willow Lane, crash into Mill Creek Road, AMVA with multiple injuries.

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New China restaurant, 501 Second Street, Project Bridge Street, Strawberry Street for commercial structure fire. Station 2, rescue engine 11, Quinn 18, engine 18. Northampton, engine 4211, Northampton, truck 1521. Station 62 in place of station 75, fourth crew. Catsaco Borough, New China Restaurant, 501 2nd Street, Crossing 1st Street, Strawberry Street, for commercial structure fire, July fire ground number 1.

McCutchee Borough, 720 East Main Street is the group home, across the South Fairview Street and Maple Street, ALS Psychiatric. Station 62 in place of Station 66, several. McCutchee Borough, at the group home, 720 East Main Street, across the South Fairview Street and Maple Street, ALS Psychiatric.

0: 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Second in command, fire round one.
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0: Not engine two.
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2: 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Station 67 in place of Northampton County, Station 49, Northampton Borough, 602 East 21st Street, across the Mill Street, can be room 400 for ALS heart problem.

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1: Got
0: me and Clark Carter Hasper has been released from the ALS. We're on our way back to the station to get the engine for that call.
1: Okay.
0: 4250, do you have an address?
1: The New China Restaurant. Give me 1 second.
0: County 4243. Go ahead. Not sure if you copy, but we're going to be released from the ALS call. Yeah, gotcha. Looks like we just got that call now that came through. It's 501 Second Street, correct? We'll be waiting for the message.
2: PLS check.

That's affirmative, yes. We do still need a medic unit for that. It's a 27-year-old female. She does not feel safe and wants to harm herself. Police are on scene.

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Disregard continuing because we just got another call in the city. So just keep going in for now until you hear from us.

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1: 72.
0: I'm on location, all is in command. At this point, you can hold it to the units on location. Fire's out.
1: 74. Beginning of dispatch, 2nd Street, Catastaqua. Heard, Deputy 2, hold the response to units on scene.
0: 30.
1: Traffic 30.
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a tree down at 2284 Benders Drive for 4851. 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
1: Okay, engine 3.

off the top of town, 5744 Glen Road, crossing Winding Road. ELS Psychiatric, PD request, station 72. Saucon Township, 5744 Glen Road, crossing Winding Road. ELS Psychiatric, PD request.

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On that fire alarm, station 3, engine 11, engine 32, South Weddell Township, 3050 West Washington Street. Fire on that fire alarm.

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0: 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Washington Street, command fire ground 1, please.

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1: Chief 2 and Utility 2, along with Engine 2. Everybody else was cut loose from the scene.
2: Okay, 10-4. They're just confirming that we have no 42 or 101 units on scene any longer at this point as well, correct?
1: Yeah, Chief 42 is going to kick loose. Rehab 101 just kicked loose. Yep. And EMS 72 is loose. They're gone.

Livingstone Manor, 1 Main Street, the day room, Cross Street, South Canal Street, South Railroad Street, Dale's Justine, Station 67, Wallingford Borough, Riverstone Manor, 1 Main Street, in the day room, Cross Street, South Canal Street, South Railroad Street, Dale's Justine.

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Station 42, full team response. Lower Salt Township from Hampton County, 1721 Mulberry Road. Spray hazmat.

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FBA with injuries, Station 51, Station 62, Weisberg Township, Holman Valley Road and Five Point Road. 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

Lower Macungie Township, Legend Valentown, 5043 Lower Macungie Road, room 331, Secured Memory Care Unit, across Spring Creek Road and Mill Creek Road, DLS Ball Victim. Station 56, Lower Macungie Township, Legend of Allentown, 5043 Lower Macungie Road, Cross Street, Spring Creek Road, and Mill Creek Road, room 331, QS Small Victim.

South Whitehall Township, Giant, 3070 West Pilgrim Street, Cross Street, North 31st Street, North 30th Street, intermediate heat exposure. Station 62, South Whitehall Township, Giant, 3070 West Pilgrim Street, Cross Street, North 31st Street, North 30th Street, intermediate heat exposure.

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31 at 1931, 60 Washington Boulevard, disregard. You're going to 2178 George Lane. It's a hedgerow on fire about 5 blocks.

South Whitehall Township, 2551 Peachtree Road, Cross Street, Riley Road, hail speed from 652 South Whitehall Township, 2551 Peachtree Road, Cross Street, Riley Road,

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